0: The top stories this hour. Donald Trump claims the US has reached an agreement with Denmark over the future of Greenland. In a post on Truth Social, the American president claimed his country would have permanent control over the North Atlantic island's security. He's previously threatened to take control of it. Princess Diana's brothers insisted he's telling the truth about a conversation with the king in the days after her death. In his book, Alf Spencer claims the then Prince Charles told him Diana would be forgotten soon enough. Buckingham Palace has hit back at those remarks, saying grief can colour memory, but Earl Spencer's told the BBC he must be embarrassed.
1: I can tell you here and now, those are exactly the words he said. I've only ever had two calls on the line with Prince Charles at any stage of my life. I was hyper alert to what he was saying, and those are precisely the words he said.
0: Last week's air traffic control chaos was triggered by defective software. It led to more than 2,000 flights being cancelled. There's been a new sighting of a missing teenager. Lilia was last seen by her family in Bolton a week ago, but she was picked up on CCTV eating at a McDonald's in Manchester on Sunday. Motor industry bosses are calling on Andy Burnham for help to switch from making car parts to supplying the defence sector. They warn tens of thousands of manufacturing jobs could be at risk as orders for UK-made cars fall while demand for weapons rises. David Roberts, who's chairman of manufacturing firm Evtech, says factories win wars.
2: We already make immeasurable number of parts for all kinds of structures, flying parts, cars, interiors, exteriors, armoured plating that the defence industry requires. The fact we've been in automotive all our lives shouldn't exclude us from actually becoming key suppliers into the defence industry.
0: And Brentford have beaten Chelsea 3-0 in the West London derby in the Premier League. Victory moves them up to third in the table. From Sky News, I'm Cam Hall.
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2: My beans have been to Mexico. 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

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And that's why we only play this jingle in the middle of the night where they'll never hear it.

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24: The top stories this hour. Donald Trump says a deal with Denmark over the future of Greenland addresses all of his administration's concerns about the island's security. The US president had previously threatened to take control of it, claiming it was necessary to counter Russian and Chinese threats in the North Atlantic. Meanwhile, Mr. Trump's banning three media outlets from the White House. He's accused CNN, Politico and MS Now of reporting fake news and warned more organizations could be added to the list.
25: Our country has to have honest news. You know, you don't have a country unless you have, as I say, borders, good voting. And you know what you need? You need a free press. You need a fair press and an honest press.
24: Well, CNN says a ban would be an illegal assault on their constitutional rights to free speech. Earl Spencer's insisted he's telling the truth about allegations against the King. In his book, he claimed the then Prince Charles told him Princess Diana would be forgotten soon enough, just days after her death. Buckingham Palace has issued a rebuttal. Operator NATS says a software defect caused last week's air traffic control outage, which affected more than 2,000 flights. The firm says a permanent fix is now being tested. Unbeaten Brentford beat Chelsea 3-0 in their West London derby in the Premier League. Jadon Antony, Igor Thiago and Fabio Cavallio scored a goal each in the second half. Midfielder Vitaly Janolt says their plan worked.
0: We had a very fantastic start of the season against Tottenham and then even against Leeds first half or like 70 minutes. So we lagged a bit in the last two games. So we said, like, you know what, for whatever reason, if we can't press, we be more on the low mid block and play on the counter opportunity. And then on the ball, obviously, we want to be more brave and more personality. This is what we showed today.
24: Brentford are now up to third in the table. Chelsea have lost two of their five league games. And actress Stephanie Cole, who's best known for roles in Coronation Street and Doc Martin, has died at the age of 84. She'd been living with Alzheimer's disease for a number of years. From Sky News, I'm Cam Hall.
1: 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Everything they love.

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0: My beans have been eater grease. I slurped their sauce on Spanish shores. I nibbled them in Nice. 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
0: 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Honestly.
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21: The top stories this hour. Donald Trump says the US has agreed a deal giving it permanent control over security in Greenland. The American president had been urging Denmark to sell the island, claiming it was necessary to counter Russian and Chinese threats in the North Atlantic. Our US correspondent James Matthews says his stance caused tension among allies.
22: They have taken place, these discussions, against the backdrop of considerable American antagonism. Donald Trump all but threatening to invade. Peace appears to have broken out.
21: Meanwhile, President Trump's also banned three media outlets from the White House. CNN says a restriction, which also affects Politico and MS Now, would be an illegal assault on its constitutional rights to free speech. Princess Diana's brother has doubled down on his recollection of how her former husband, the King, reacted to her death. Excerpts from Earl Spencer's new book, which is due out next week, claims the then Prince Charles was giddily elated after news of her fatal car crash in Paris in 1997. In response, Buckingham Palace said grief can colour memory. These people outside it had mixed views of the allegations.
1: I think something unfair happened with her. I'm not judging anyone.
7: It actually brings that darkness which we had when we lost her.
9: Time-wise, it is a long time, and it just stirs everything up again, really.
21: The Liberal Democrat leader signalled he would back drilling in the Jackdaw gas field in the North Sea. An announcement's expected soon on whether the government will approve use of the site, which is located 150 miles east of Aberdeen. A 13-year-old girl who disappeared a week ago has been spotted on CCTV 2 days after she left home. Lilia from Bolton was seen eating at a McDonald's in Manchester. And Brentford beat Chelsea 3-0 in the Premier League. Jadon Antony, Igor Thiago and Fabio Carvalho each scored in the second half. From Sky News, I'm Cam Hall.
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12: 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My beans were with me in Italy, then came with me to Greece. I slurped their sauce on Spanish shores. I nibbled them in Nice. My Heinz beans have seen the world. They've traveled far and wide because they are, as we all know, too good to leave behind.
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0: and I get it. But to understand the answers to these questions, there's something else you need to see. Step into this elevator. Bye-bye.
1: Welcome to hell. We're so glad you've arrived. Some folks that you know are already inside. There's nowhere to run. There's nowhere to hide. There's no escaping. I've already tried. Good luck. Yeah.

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24: The top stories this hour. Donald Trump claims the US has reached an agreement with Denmark over the future of Greenland. In a post on Truth Social, the American president claimed his country would have permanent control over the North Atlantic island security. He'd previously threatened to take control of it. Meanwhile, Mr. Trump's banning three media outlets from the White House. He's accused CNN, Politico and MS Now of reporting fake news. Earl Spencer is defending claims in his new book about his sister Princess Diana, insisting he's telling the truth about what was said after her death. Diana's brother accuses the king of being giddily elated after her fatal car crash in Paris in 1997. He also writes about his concern for Prince Harry during the journey back from his mother's funeral. Our royal correspondent Laura Bundock has more about this extract.
25: This is what he writes. My chief memory of that train journey is of being concerned at the lack of obvious care for Harry as he decompressed from the ghastliness of the morning. He needed Diana's hugs, of course. course, and they would forever be denied him.
24: Protesters in central London will call for an end to what they call the reckless development of artificial intelligence. Organisers want greater transparency and rules around the technology. Chelsea were overwhelmed in the second half as they fell to a 3-0 defeat at Brentford in the Premier League. Jadon Antony, Igor Thiago and Fabio Carvalho scored for the home side. It's two defeats from five league games for Xabi Alonso's team. The manager says he was annoyed the match got away from his team.
0: Disappointed at the end with the second half, with the result. This is not enough to compete in the Premier League, to not to be able to hold for the 90 minutes, and that's why today we were punished.
24: And an historic document linked to the reign of Robert the Bruce is due to go on public display in Glasgow. The Royal Charter's thought to date back to about 1314. From Sky News, I'm Cam Hall.
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26: The top stories this hour. Donald Trump says the US has agreed a deal giving it permanent control over security in Greenland. The American president has been urging Denmark to sell the island, claiming it was necessary to counter Russian and Chinese threats in the North Atlantic. Our US correspondent James Matthews says his stance caused tension among allies.
27: They have taken place, these discussions, against the backdrop of considerable American antagonism. Donald Trump all but threatening to invade. Peace appears to have broken out.
26: Meanwhile, President Trump's also banned three media outlets from the White House. CNN says a restriction, which also affects Politico and MS Now, would be an illegal assault on its constitutional right to free speech. Princess Diana's brother has doubled down on his recollection of her former husband, the King, being giddily elated in a call after her death. Buckingham Palace said grief can colour memory in response to Earl Spencer's new book. Protesters will gather in central London later to demonstrate against what organisers call the everyday and existential harms of artificial intelligence. Pull the Plug will argue for more transparency and rules around the technology. Serena Karaman, who's from the group, says people are concerned.
0: When I talk to I talk to my neighbours, they're really scared. They're really anxious and they're not happy about how quickly this is being imposed on us, whether that's through public services, whether it's for a data centre down the road.
26: The Culture Secretary says plans are underway to properly regulate AI. The Liberal Democrat leader signalled he would back drilling in the Jackdaw gas field in the North Sea. An announcement's expected soon on whether the government will approve use of the site, which is located 150 miles east of Aberdeen. And unbeaten Brentford beat Chelsea 3-0 in the West London derby in the Premier League. Victory moved them up to third in the table. From Sky News, I'm Cam Hall.
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18: The top stories this hour. Donald Trump says he's immediately starting to increase the US military's presence on Greenland after signing an agreement with Denmark over its use. The American president claims his country has permanent control over the security on the Arctic island. It follows months of tensions with allies over him urging Denmark to hand over the territory. July's NATO summit was one example.
19: And it's surrounded by China ships and Russian ships. And that's not going to happen. The ships is... It's not going to happen. It was Greenland that, and it continues to be, that should be controlled by the United States, not by Denmark.
18: Google's AI model managed to connect to the internet and hack three companies during an independent test of its cybersecurity capabilities. It happened in May and is thought to be the first instance of the technology doing that by itself. Google says it's made the recommended changes to Gemini. Governments are under pressure to regulate AI more tightly over security concerns. There'll be a protest in central London that will call for an end to what they've called the reckless development of AI. Organisers pull the plug, want greater transparency and rules around the technology. It comes after the King warned about the existential danger he said AI posed if it went rogue. Earl Spencer insists he's telling the truth about a phone call with the King following his former wife Diana's death in 1997. The late princess's brother claims Charles told him we'll forget her soon enough. Buckingham Palace has strongly rebutted the claims that appear in her brother's new book. These people outside the palace have mixed views on the allegations.
20: I think something unfair happened with her. I'm not judging anyone.
21: It actually brings that darkness which we had when we lost her.
22: Time-wise, it is a long time, and it just stirs everything up again, really.
18: And Brentford's unbeaten start to the Premier League season continued with a 3-0 home win against London rivals Chelsea. Summer signing Jadon Anthony broke the deadlock just after an hour before Igor Thiago and Fabio Cavallo's goals sealed 3 points.
23: Let's get this party started! Everything that rocks.
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19: The top stories this hour. Protests later in central London will call for an end to what's been described the reckless development of artificial intelligence. Organisers pull the plug, want greater transparency and rules around the technology. It comes as Google says its AI model, Gemini, connected to the internet and hacked three companies during an independent test of its cybersecurity capabilities in May. It follows the King's warning on Thursday about the existential danger he said AI posed if it goes rogue.
20: There seems urgency in adequately considering the existential dangers of such technologies falling into the wrong hands. Surely, then, we need sufficient means of control before it is all too late.
19: The Culture Secretary says plans are underway to properly regulate AI. Donald Trump says the US has agreed a deal giving it permanent control over the security of Greenland. The president says no American adversary will have a military presence or be able to make sensitive investments without Washington's approval. It previously demanded Denmark sell the Atlantic territory, causing tension with NATO allies. Earl Spencer's memoir about his sister Diana continues to cause tension with the royal family. He claims the then Prince Charles told him in a phone call days after Diana's death that she'd be forgotten soon enough. The palace has disputed that. The book also reveals Earl Spencer's concerns for young Prince Harry. Royal commentator Jenny Bond says she can't understand why he's raised this now.
3: Earl Spencer said that the blood family of Diana were going to protect and guard those two boys for the rest of their lives. Well, he has firmly placed them in the middle of a blood feud, which I think is going to last a lifetime the way it's going.
19: And Brentford climbed to third ahead of today's Premier League games with a 3-0 defeat of West London rivals Chelsea last night. All the goals came in the last half an hour as Brentford took over with Jadon Anthony, Igor Thiago and Fabio Carvalho getting on the score sheet.
14: This is everything that...

was Weezer and Buddy Holly, System of a Down with Aerials. Before that, good morning, it is Yaz, it's Kerrang Radio. Lots of tunes coming your way as well over these next few hours, as usual. But do let me know, how's your week been? What have you been getting up to? And what am I soundtracking for you, most importantly, this morning? I'm soundtracking a headache, as it happens. I've had an awful cold this week, the first one of autumn. So what better way to get rid of it than blasting some music? Heavy music, no less, for the next couple of hours. But let me know over on Insta at Yaz Roden, how are you doing? And now the latest from Royal Blood. It's 10 over 10.

0: That was the Virgin Marys with My Nettle. And shout out to Kieran this morning. He's going to be seeing them supporting Reef at their show in Buckley next month. Do let me know if you're also going to be there, or indeed any of Reef's shows along the way, because they've got a big UK tour coming up next month. Coming up for you this morning, though, more music. Motley Crue on the way. Got Cake, too. So I'll see you in a bit.
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0: festivals. They were the grassroots venues. Kerrang! 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
1: Yes, all this week we have been celebrating the sustainability of a scene we love, the heavy music scene, and just how important and pivotal grassroots venues are to artists and bands that are making their way to the top. But not just for them, the legends too, because they had to start somewhere, didn't they? And as an audience member, I think there is something so, so special about seeing the very beginnings of a band's journey, of an artist's journey, because it's a place and a safe space for them to make mistakes and learn who they really are and figure everything out, build an audience and actually connect with them. And we're going to be hearing now from Sam Carter from Architects. He was talking to Sophie Kay about how important he feels grassroots are and have been to their band. Let's take a listen.
2: The band's journey coming up. One of the things we like to celebrate at the Kerrang! At the moment is grassroots venues. Mm-hmm. And I know how much new bands, how important they are to you.
3: Yeah.
2: How do you feel about preserving grassroots venues in the UK?
3: It's pretty important. I think especially for bands like ours, we didn't have like overnight success. You know, it wasn't like, it's taken about 20 years to be honest. So there's a lot of those venues that we have played multiple times, you know, to get up to this level. I don't think there's anything more important than actually getting out and playing live. And the best way to become a good band is to play live and play with your friends. And it's really sad seeing them close. We've done some stuff with the Music Venue Trust. But yeah, I think we always try and, whenever we start a cycle of an album cycle, we always try and play this venue in Brighton called Concord 2. We've done it a bunch of times and we know the owners, we know the people there, they're really close to us and, you know, they've always taken care of us. Like when we had no money, if, you know, they knew that we were at a show, they would like give us free drinks, even if we were just seeing our friends, because they know that like that they're architects and they're broke. And we have always like tried to do stuff there. I mean, like when we did the All Our Gods release shows, we played there. It was like one of the last times we played in Brighton with Tom. And then we did a Lost Forever release show there. And actually the first time we headlined there, it was like a massive moment for us because it was like the venue in Brighton for alternative bands. You know, we'd seen Johnny Truant there. I mean, Architects did their first ever show as Architects supporting Nile there when they were like 17. And yeah, so we always try and play there. But I mean, like to think of if that venue was ever going to go, I'd be absolutely devastated because it's played such a pivotal part in our career. And there's all those venues around the country that, yeah, it'd be so depressing if it went.

0: one, it came from a feeling of being completely overwhelmed and just wanting to escape from everything. I can relate to that at the moment, and if you can too, it's okay. We're in it together. And more music to take our minds off whatever you are dealing with at the moment. And Shikari and Live Outside on Kerrang Radio. More music on the way. Got Korn coming up, Less Than Jake next. See you in a bit.
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18: My beans have been to Mexico. They once went to Peru. My beans, they flew to Portugal, then went to Tuvalu. My beans were with me in Italy, then came with me to Greece. I slurped their sauce on Spanish shores. I nibbled them in Nice. My Heinz beans have seen the world. They've travelled far and wide because they are, as we all know, too good to leave behind.
19: Okay, let me stop you there, sir. You still have to check them into the hold.
18: Oh, all right then. 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
22: 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Radio.

That was Korn and Take Me. Before that, Less Than Jake and She's Gonna Break Soon. And if you're a parent, by the way, you need to listen to their latest one. It's called Another Hostage Situation, inspired by the chaos and the carnage that goes on a school morning when you're trying to get them ready and out of the door. I mean, some days it can go pretty smoothly, can't it? Others, total opposite. It's a nightmare. And I mean, have they got their snacks? Have they got their drink? Have they got their PE kit? Oh no, today it's an odd sock day. Like, it's so difficult to keep up. Do let me know over on Insta at Yaz Roden if you can relate to that. More music for you now, though. It's a day to remember and everything we need.

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1: More tunes, you say yes. They're coming for you this next hour. Plenty on the way, I promise. Plus, Chains coming up for you. Got Taking Back Sunday. One from Alterbridge right after the break too. But I want you to tell me which track I'm going to be playing for you. I'll give you a little clue. This might be an instruction that you might want to tell yourself in the morning. You know when you've hit the snooze button repeatedly, you're just trying to eke a little bit more time before you have to get up and go to work. An Alterbridge track and an instruction you might give yourself when you're still half asleep. That is your clue. Let me know what the Alterbridge track I'm going to be playing for you right after the break is over on Insta at Yaz Roden. And it is coming for you. So keep it Kerrang.
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2: The top stories this hour. Protesters will gather in central London later to demonstrate against what organisers call the everyday and existential harms of artificial intelligence. Pull the Plug will argue for more transparency and rules around the technology and an end to what it describes as its reckless development. Serena Kerriman from the group says people are concerned.
21: When I talk to I talk to my neighbours, they're really scared. They're really anxious and they're not happy about how quickly this is being imposed on us, whether that's through public services, whether it's through a data centre down the road.
2: The Culture Secretary says plans are underway to properly regulate AI. It comes after it emerged Google's Gemini managed to connect to the internet and hack three companies during an independent test of its cybersecurity capabilities. Donald Trump says he's immediately starting to increase the US military's presence on Greenland after signing an agreement with Denmark over its use. The American president claims his country has permanent control over security there. It follows months of tensions with allies over him urging Denmark to hand over the territory. July's NATO summit was one example.
22: And it's surrounded by China ships and Russian ships. And that's not going to happen. The ships, it's not going to happen. It was Greenland that, and it continues to be, that should be controlled by the United States, not by Denmark.
2: A fire's broken out at the Grand Burston Hotel in Folkestone. People are being told to avoid the area and keep windows and doors closed. Earl Spencer insists he's telling the truth about a phone call with the King following his former wife Diana's death in 1997. The late princess's brother claims Charles told him we'll forget her soon enough during an argument. Buckingham Palace has strongly rejected the claims that appear in her brother's new book. And Brentford's unbeaten start to the Premier League season continue with a 3-0 home win against London rivals Chelsea last night. This lunchtime, leaders Arsenal go to Brighton. Tonight, bottom side Coventry go to Nottingham Forest.
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0: The Offspring and Self-Esteem. Before that, Alter Bridge, in the track that I was looking for. The clue I gave was that it might be an instruction you might want to give yourself first thing in the morning when you're struggling to get up. It was open your eyes. So well done if you got that. 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And now all the details on how you could get your hands on £600,000. 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
0: 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That is at 5 p.m. And if you get a call from us, answer it. £600,000 will be dropping straight into your bank account after the call. 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

Hello, hello, it is Yaz, it's Kerrang Radio. Loads of tunes to throw at you before 10. Not before though, I do tell you about our guest head of music yesterday, Everlast. He joined us, played loads of his favourite tracks, talked about the bands that had inspired him, and of course, celebrated the release of his latest album. It's called Embers to Ashes.

0: and he is sounding gruff. He's sounding great. Go and take a listen to it. It came out at the end of last month. And also, head over to Rayo, catch up on that. Music, though, you want to know what's coming up. Saliva on the way, Red Hot Chilies too. See you in a bit.
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0: always forget that was Stevie Wonder originally, wasn't it? So different. Red Hot Chili Peppers and Higher Ground on Kerrang Radio. And actually, that one, all about second chances and trying again. So I want to know this morning, what is one thing that you have tried over and over again to complete or finish, maybe some DIY at home, and you just haven't quite got round to it yet? Because maybe this weekend is when you crack it. I've been trying to get back to the gym for the last 6 years, so I don't know if that's going to be happening anytime soon, but there's still hope. There's still hope.
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0: The Kerrang Radio spotlight this week, Good Charlotte. And I have talked time and time again about the only time that I have seen them, and that was Download 2017. I just felt like I had been transported right back to my youth. It was so feel good, so high energy. And underneath all of that, all of the fun, all of the nostalgia, the lyrics, they really hit home. They write for the outsiders. They write for the people that have grown up with difficult families and just made you feel so included, so heard. And they're still continuing, and I love that for them. And they are back in the UK in November with Yellow Card as well. Let's get a tune on for you now, though. It's Good Charlotte and Lifestyles of the Rich and Famous.

0: So wonky and just menacing, that one, doesn't it? Alice in Chains with Them Bones on Kerrang Radio. More music coming up for you. The Hives on the way, Disturbed too. So don't go anywhere.
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Disturbed and a reason to fight, and I'm fighting for my life this morning. My voice is almost going. It's Kerrang Radio with Yaz. And now onto a tune from Violet Grohl. I love this one. To be fair, I'm loving her entire album, but there is just something so kind of grubby to it, frantic, that I really, really enjoy. Let's get it on. It's Violet Grohl and Cool Buzz.

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1: Thanks for joining me this morning. It's Yaz, it's Kerrang Radio. Lots of music coming your way before 10 a.m. Getting your Saturday morning going. But all this week as well, we have been celebrating the sustainability of the heavy music scene, focusing on grassroots venues and just how pivotal they are for artists and bands, but not just that, the fans too. It's a place where you can find your new favourite obsession and support the future of heavy music because, quite honestly, I couldn't imagine a world without it. It wouldn't be worth living. Not only that though, we have been hearing from some big names. Sam Carter earlier from Architects, he was saying just how important grassroots venues have been for them, but bands in general, especially at a time where there is so much pressure to be big on social media, nothing replaces being able to play live and honing your craft. So make sure you are staying tuned. We're going to be hearing from more Skindred, Enshikari, Unpeople. They've all got something to say about it. We'll see you soon. Everything that rocks. Everything that rocks.
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20: The top stories this hour. Protests later in central London will call for an end to what have been described as the reckless developments of artificial intelligence. Organisers pull the plug, want greater transparency and rules around the technology. It comes as Google says its AI model Gemini connected to the internet and hacked three companies during an independent test of its cybersecurity capabilities. On Thursday, the King warned about the existential danger he said AI posed if it went rogue.
21: There seems urgency in adequately considering the existential dangers of such technologies falling into the wrong hands. Surely then we need sufficient means of control before it is all too late.
20: The Culture Secretary says plans are underway to properly regulate AI. Donald Trump says the US has agreed a deal giving it permanent control over the security of Greenland. The president previously demanded Denmark sell the territory, causing tension with NATO allies. A fire's broken out at the Grand Burston Hotel in Folkestone, with 26 engines sent to the scene at one point. The council there says people are being moved to safety at a nearby welfare centre. People living nearby are being advised to keep windows and doors closed. Seven men have been jailed after a heroin and crack cocaine supply line worth more than £7 million was dismantled across the West Midlands. That's the moment police arrested one offender. The highest sentence handed out totaled more than 12 and a half years. Earl Spencer says his abiding memory after his sister Diana's funeral was concern for Prince Harry. In his new book, he recalls how tiny and bereft the prince looked. He also claims that then Prince Charles said Diana would be forgotten soon during an argument, which Buckingham Palace denies. And Harry Kane's reached 100 goals in the Bundesliga in 98 games, quicker than anyone else.
22: Obviously, I've done it in the Premier League, so now to have it in a different league is something I'm really proud of.
20: He got two as Bayern Munich thrashed Union Berlin 7-0.
23: It's a cold-blooded blueprint of destruction.

Foo Fighters and Walk. Before that, Evanescence with Bring Me to Life. And did you catch them on their UK tour? All done and dusted now, but my gosh, the O2. The first time we have ever seen Courtney LaPlante, Poppy and Amy Lee together as a trio, a beautiful trio, I should say, performing End of You. I wish I would have been there. But I was going to go on Friday to Birmingham show, but ended up staying in and having takeaway on my own. Feeling sorry for myself. Won't be doing that again, though. Especially when stuff like that's going on. Good gracious. Right, Blink-182 for you now, and Another Girl, Another Planet on Kerrang! Radio.

0: Adele and No Love in LA, but lots of love here this morning. Dan in Wolverhampton saying that tune took him right back to 2020. He saw them, he was meant to see them in Birmingham, but then on the day the show was cancelled. And KK's in Wolverhampton, shout out to them by the way, great venue, they stepped in, replacement on the day, so nothing was lost, he had wicked time. And you know what? We've been talking about grassroots venues all morning. And I mean, that just goes to show how important it is to preserve them, keep the future of heavy music alive. More for you on the way this morning too. Creeper coming up, Buck Cherry. So keep it Kerrang.
1: 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Everything that rocks. Kerrang.
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0: Come on, that was Buck Cherry before that Creeper and VCR on Kerrang Radio. 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

0: Big riffs this morning. Wolf Mother and Joker and the Thief Filter with Hey Man, Nice Shot before that. And do come and say hello over on Insta at Yaz Road. And what am I soundtracking for you this Saturday here on Kerrang Radio? More tunes for you on the way still. Linkin Park, Iron Maiden next. Don't go anywhere.
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7: My beans have been to Mexico. 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

It's Yaz, it's Grand Radio. That was Linkin Park and Castle of Glass. On to one from Stand Atlantic now, and they're going to be with Simple Plan next month at Manchester and Wembley. So if you're going to one of those shows, please don't be one of those people that just strolls in during the support act, because you will totally be missing out, I am telling you. They're in their Lover Girl era, as the band has said themselves. This one is ridiculously catchy. Let's get it on. Stand Atlantic and Velcro.

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1: 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And as always, I will see you tomorrow. Have a great Saturday. 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
26: The top stories this hour. A protest is taking place in central London today to call for an end to so-called reckless development of AI. Group Pull the Plug says there needs to be greater transparency and rules around how the tech is brought into society and the economy. It says Google says its own model, Gemini, hacked three companies during a recent independent test of its cybersecurity capabilities. Serena Karaman is from Pull the Plug.
1: We really want to bring people in and educate them and tell them what they're able to do, really. Ensure that, you know, our position isn't on anti-tech, but really making sure that there is a voice for ordinary people in this imposition.
26: The Culture Secretary says plans are underway to properly regulate AI. The Danish Prime Minister's office says an agreement with the US over Greenland will strengthen North Atlantic and Arctic security. Donald Trump says a deal will see America develop a significant military presence there. In a social media post, the president also revealed it stops his adversaries from building their own bases on the island. A hotel in Folkestone has been evacuated after 26 fire engines were called to deal with the fire. People living near the Grand Burston Hotel are being told to keep windows and doors closed. Sir Ed Davey will warn Nigel Farage's path to Downing Street runs through Liberal Democrat seats and is urging his party to not let him pass. Starting the Lib Dem annual conference in Brighton, he says Reform UK and the Conservatives would turn Britain into a Trump satellite state. The party's leader is hoping to ease MPs' concerns about the party's direction at a rally later. Ipswich Town's players will wear black armbands during their Premier League match against Everton later. It's in tribute to three-year-old Noah Woods, who died this week after going missing. And Harry Kane says he's proud after scoring his 100th goal in the Bundesliga in 98 games. The England captain took two as Bayern Munich thrashed Union Berlin 7-0.
3: All I can say is big thanks to the team. For me personally, I'm just very happy to be here playing with these players. I know I'm going to get chances. I know I'm going to score goals.
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0: Hello and welcome into yet another Kerrang Radio Rock Chart Show. You, of course, are with Amelia Clark. And how are you doing? I have been putting my hot blanket, my like electric blanket on this whole week because I'm absolutely freezing. What's going on? In a week that's given us loads of awesome news, Resident Evil is in the cinemas right now. How are you doing? What's been going on with you? I hope all is awesome. We are going to do regular chart show malarkey by going from 20 all the way down to number one to find out if we still have last week's number one, Fontaine's DC there with Mary Ann. Ooh, let's kick it off. Your number 20 for this week is Newness from Beartooth. This is Beautiful Again.
1: The official Kerrang!

I'm an absolute sucker for choral singing. If you haven't listened to Tesseract, oh, they're the champions of it. That was gorgeous. Your number 19 last week. That was your number 20 from As It Is with I'm So Alive. Moving on down to your number 18. This has been a song that's been floating in and out of the chart show for many weeks, more than I can remember. But last week, it was your number 17. It's Talia Spear, Typical Me.

0: One of the most surprising bands that I saw at Download Festival this year. I'm a really big fan of the Pretty Reckless, but I was like, is Taylor going to sound how good she sounds on record? And my gosh, she does. You're number 17, last week's number 12 from the Pretty Reckless with About You. And if you also want to experience some gorgeous Taylor vocals live that are heading out on tour from November 26th, heading up starting in Bristol. Do not go anywhere, because when you get back, we're going from number 16 all the way down to number 13. Let's see if we can find last week's number one, Fontaine's DC. Everything that rocks. Everything that rocks.
1: Correct. 3D. 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

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You're with Amita Clark, and this is the Kerrang! Radio Rock Chart Show, where we're going on a journey to see if we still have Fontaine's DC at number one this week. But you've just heard 15 and 16. At number 15, that was a non-mover from Rivals with Bite the Bullet. And at number 16, last week's lucky number 13 from Crawlers with All We Have Is Us. They dropped a surprise EP this week with Live With This, and it's an absolute banger. Moving on down to number 14, last week's number 19 for you from Ashes to New. This is Die For You. That rhymes.

0: Yes, you're lucky. Number 13, last in at number 18 from Dead Poets Society with Cold. And that song is so, so cold. Oh, gorgeous. Do not go anywhere. When you return, we're going from number 12 down to number 9. See you in a sec.
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You are listening and locked all the way into Kerrang Radio with Amelia Clark. This is Chart Show Town. You've just heard 11 and 12 for this week. Your number 11 was last in at number 9. You've just heard it. Return to Dust there with Sweet Escape. And before that, at number 12, last week's number 11. I love it when the numbers sound really confusing. That was The Warning there with Ritual. Moving back down to number 10, last in at number 8 from Airborne. Here she comes.

0: Number 9 and new to the chart show from Floor Jensen there with Bring Me Silence. That outro was far too pretty to talk over, honestly.
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0: And then back to my loudness. And there we have it. We've had newness from Beartooth. We've had newness from Floor Jensen. But we've not seen last week's number one, Fontaine's DC, just yet. So my question to you is, will there be at number one for yet another week, or maybe not even in the chart show at all? It could happen. Stick around to find out.
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8: Outside, gloomy skies, a persistent drizzle, and a chilly wind blowing from the west, north, east, and south.
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7: The top stories this hour. Google's AI model Gemini autonomously hacked into three companies during a test of its cybersecurity capabilities. It's thought to be the first known case of it carrying out such an act. Later, a protest will take place in central London to call for an end to so-called reckless development of the technology. The group Pull the Plug says it wants to see greater transparency and rules around the tech. Serena Karaman from the group says data centres won't support jobs and local economies.
20: We've seen this with Uber, Facebook, where they flood the market, create the monopoly, and then the public have to pay for that, whether it's through mental health, political manipulation, high costs.
7: The Culture Secretary says there's a plan to properly regulate AI. The UK's biggest steel company is seeking fresh government funding as delays continue to transform its plant in South Wales. It's reported Tata Steel's approached ministers in recent weeks to discuss a multi-million pound support package. It's in addition to a £500 million fund to build an electric arc furnace at the plant in Port Talbot. Donald Trump's announced he's reached a deal with Denmark that offers the US permanent control over security in Greenland. A State Department official clarified the deal prohibits non-NATO countries from building a base there. America will also be granted permanent access as well as rights to fly overhead and to build bases. It's been reported Moscow's online voting system was the target of a major cyber attack overnight. Russia's election chief claims they're continuing, but all are being repelled. Voting began yesterday in the country's three-day parliamentary election. Police think a hotel fire in Folkestone in Kent started in the basement, prompting the evacuation of 280 people. 26 engines attended at its height. The cause is unknown. And beaches around Perth in Western Australia are staying closed until at least tomorrow after a man died in a shark attack. A man was bitten while swimming at Sorrento Beach yesterday.
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0: Welcome in for yet another round of Kerrang Radio Rock Chart Show related malarkey. My name's Amelia Clark and we're going to go from number 8 down to number 4 in this chunk. And to refresh your brain box, we're on the hunt for last week's number 1, Fontaine's DC with Mary Ann. Ooh, so let's kick it back off. Your number 8, if you've been listening to me for a while, you know this is one of my faves. It's last week's number 7 from Green Lung, Black Magic Radio.
21: The official

This week you're number 10, this week you're number 7 from Queens of the Stone Age with Insignificant Other. Now moving on down to number 6, if you could relive any gig that you've ever been to, what would it be? Let me know in the old socials, because me, it was definitely Ozzy Osbourne and Black Sabbath Back to the Beginning. And it's been announced this week that we're going to be getting Back to the Beginning in the cinemas. Oh my goodness, I'm really excited. So at number 6, last week's number 5, we have the absolute GOAT Tony Iommi, World Alone.

0: lucky number four. That's my favourite number. Number four, last week's number six from Nickelback. That was Leave Me Behind. And before that, your number five, last sin at number four from Greta Van Fleet with Saw You Stand.
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0: I mean, that must have been a really mesmerising and just glorious stand, like from it was from a seat or from a floor. Anyway, so to recap, loads of shifting about. However, we have not seen last week's number one, Fontaine's DC with Mary Ann just yet. So will there be 3-2 or maybe number one? I don't know, but all will be answered after this.
1: Everything that rocks.
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0: Welcome on in, or welcome back. You're the Media Clerk, and this is the Kerrang Radio Rock Chart Show. You have just heard a non-mover at number three from Shinedown with Young Again, taken from their eighth studio album, which is called Eight, which came out in May.
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0: And at number two for this week, I'm so happy that these guys are making music again, because the fatness of sound that they're able to conjure up with just two of them is absolutely stellar. Do you know who I'm talking about? That was a massive clue. Two of them. Did you get that? So your number two is a non-mover from Royal Blood. It's 10 over 10.

0: you know what I mean by fatness of sound? My goodness. So before we find out who we have at number one for this week, let's recap just a smidgen. Your number five was Greta Van Fleet with Saw You Stand. Your number four, Leave Me Behind by Nickelback. Your number three, Young Again by Shinedown. Number two, you've just heard it, Royal Blood with 10 over 10. And
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0: And we have made it all the way through the trudging and the walking and all the things through Chart Show Land. We've made it to number one. So your number one for this week is a non-mover. It's Fontaine's DC again with Marianne.

0: There we go. Non-movers all over the shop from 3, 2 and 1. So well done to Fontaines DC for securing and keeping that number one top spot. But the question is, will they still be there next week, or will we have Green Lung, Queens of the Stone Age, Tony Iommi or Nickelback at number one? I don't know. The only way you can find out is, of course, to come on back next week. But before you do get anywhere, I'm going to be playing my favourite Fight Star song ever. Some Fall Out Boy and some Korn. See you in a sec.
1: Everything that rocks. Everything that rocks. Kerrang. Kerrang. Kerrang. Rain.
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1: We are not stopping at all. Loads of more tunage is coming up for the rest of this show from Electric Six, Asking Alexandra, and also Five Finger Death Punch. 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
18: The top stories this hour. A protest is taking place in central London to call for an end to so-called reckless development of AI. Group Pull the Plug says there needs to be greater transparency and rules around how the tech is brought into society and the economy. It says Google says its own model, Gemini, hacked three companies during a recent independent test of its cybersecurity capabilities. Serena Karaman is from the group.
19: We really want to bring people in and educate them and tell them what they're able to do, really. Ensure that, you know, our position isn't on anti-tech, but really making sure that there is a voice for ordinary people in this imposition.
18: The Culture Secretary says plans are underway to properly regulate AI. It's being reported the owner of the UK's biggest steel company has approached the government for a multi-million pound support package. It says delays continue to transform Tata Steel's plants in Port Albert in South Wales. The firm was handed a £500 million fund for an electric arc furnace in 2023. After months of threatening to seize Greenland, the US has struck a deal with Denmark. Donald Trump says it gives America permanent control over security and stops enemies building bases there. The territory stays in Denmark's hands, though. One person's been taken to hospital after a fire at a hotel in Folkestone in Kent. Specialist hazardous response teams were called to the Grand Burston Hotel. Police think it started in the basement, but a cause is unknown. A teenage girl who's been missing for more than a week has been seen in Manchester city centre. 13-year-old Lilia left home in Bolton on Friday, September the 11th. She was then seen on CCTV at Piccadilly bus station on Monday morning. She'd been seen boarding the number 36 bus from Salford. And England captain Harry Kane says he's proud after scoring his 100th goal in the Bundesliga in 98 games. It's 31 times faster than the previous record holder.
20: All I can say is big thanks to the team. For me personally, I'm just very happy to be here playing with these players. I know I'm going to get chances. I know I'm going to score goals.
21: What we have just heard are the first words of the inhabitants of another planet.

0: welcome back to the wonderful world of Kerrang Radio. You are with Amelia Clark. Enjoy the world. I've just mowed the lawn. You have just heard Asking Alexandra there with Hopelessly Hopeful, and before that, Electric Six with Danger High Voltage. Now, you know, I'm always good for a horror fact, but I'm also always good for a rock and metal fact as well. So the higher vocal that you hear in Electric Six, Danger High Voltage, is actually Jack White. Madness. I thought it was a lass, but it's not. Up next, we've got some Five Finger Death Punch for you. This is Nails in the Coffin.
1: There.

0: 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I've got My Chemical Romance and Feeder up on the way for you next.
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0: Welcome into Kerrang Radio. You are with Amelia Clark and you've just heard My Chemical Romance there with Fake Your Death. 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
0: 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Lines will close at 5 p.m. on Friday, and if it's you and we give you a call, just answer the phone and you instantly get £600,000 paid straight into your account after the call. And better yet, there's a guaranteed winner, so somebody will win the lot. Give it a go for your chance to win and good luck.
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Radio.

0: Yes, AC/DC there with Shake a Leg, and before that, the awesome Turnstile with Never Enough. 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I'm very excited. And also some Offspring. See you in a bit.
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0: and I get it. But to understand the answers to these questions, there's something else you need to see. 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Bye-bye!
1: Welcome to hell! We're so glad you've arrived. Some folks that you know are already inside. There's nowhere to run. There's nowhere to hide. 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I've already tried. 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
1: Welcome back to Kerrang! Radio, and you are with Amelia Clark. Now, as you know, those smaller grassroots venues are so, so important to our scene, and I've had many and many awesome nights in smaller venues and grassroots venues, so we've been shining a light on them this week. We also had the founder of the Independent Venue Week, Tress, joining Hope. She joined on Thursday in her show, Sybil Bell. It was an absolutely sick conversation about grassroots and important venues to our scene. So we're talking to important bands as well, hearing their stories about grassroots venues. Here's Benji from Skindred.
2: Yeah. We used to play, we played it quite regularly too. We played in Nottingham. We'd have to go up there, and it was the van. We'd get in the van, and we'd have to we'd load the gear in the van, because we rehearsed in the basement of a boxing club in Newport, South Wales, in St. Joseph's Boxing Club. And we had to put the van in the alley and load it in, and it's pretty dodgy in the area. We'd go up, and we played it twice. We played in a place called The Junction in Nottingham. And honestly, I played Rock City before with my other band, and I always wanted to play Rock City. That was the thing. I always wanted to get back to playing Rock City. But we played The Junction, and it was just one of them venues that, you know, it wasn't classy. It was like upstairs in a pub kind of vibe, like, you know, but that was something that really stayed with me. And the more we must have played it about three times. And every time we played there, the first time we played, it was like seven people. Second time was like 15. And the third time we sold it out, you know, and the build was beautiful. You know, because sometimes you get all the hype and there's people online with a million followers. They play a show, only seven people turn up. You know, so I think you got to play in them old small rooms. To me, was great, and I still love playing them. Now and again, we still play a pub back room. You know, and I get the same buzz from playing them big, the massive stadium. Don't get me wrong. If I could be Coldplay every night, I would, you know what I mean? But you got to take the rough with the smooth and enjoy where you are, you know? But yeah, I used to play The Junction, and that was cool. That was very cool.

0: There we go. Yet another show is done for me. Do not forget, you know, I always have to tell you what horror films are about. Resident Evil, Zack Snyder's taken Resident Evil, should I say, is in the cinemas right now as we speak. And you know I've got to go see it again. Make sure you go and see it. Do not forget as well, every week next week you have Sophie K joining you for breakfast. Eat well. It's the most important meal of the day, actually. And you also have Mr. Johnny Doom looking after you every evening as well. Enjoy all of that, and I'll see you again next Saturday. Bye.
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0: The top stories this hour. A protest is starting in Westminster to call for an end to so-called reckless development of AI technology. A campaign group says it wants to see more transparency in rules as it's implemented. Google says its AI model Gemini autonomously hacked into three companies during a test of its cybersecurity capabilities in May. Serena Karaman from Pull the Plug says data centres won't support jobs and local economies.
3: We've seen this with Uber, Facebook, where they flood the market, create the monopoly, and then the public have to pay for that, whether it's through mental health, political manipulation, high costs.
0: The Culture Secretary says there's a plan to properly regulate AI. It's understood Tata Steel is looking for more government funding as it experiences delays to its new electric arc furnace in South Wales. Grid connection delays mean it may not be operational in Port Talbot until 2029. Industry sources say the request could run to hundreds of millions of pounds on top of the £500 million already awarded. One person's been taken to hospital after a fire at a hotel in Folkestone. Police think that it started in the basement of the Grand Burson Hotel, but a cause is unknown. Harbour Fish Bar nearby is closed because of the fire. Burka Teki, who works there, says it's devastating.
4: You can see some damage around the underground car park and on the side of the building. It's obviously just gone through some renovation as well, so it's upsetting to see all the hard work they've done go to waste, really.
0: Police searching for a missing 13-year-old girl called Lilia from Bolton have confirmed a new last sighting. She was first reported missing last Friday. CCTV shows her at Manchester Piccadilly Station on Monday morning after catching the number 36 bus in Salford. And Michael Marra is the new leader of Scottish Labour. The North East Scotland MSP saw off the challenge of Joe Fagan to be named Anna Sawar's successor with 63% of the vote. He says he'll work closely with Prime Minister Andy Burnham to get the best deal for Scottish people.
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26: The top stories this hour. Thousands of protesters are in central London to voice concerns about the development of artificial intelligence. A rally organised by Pull the Plug is calling for greater transparency and new rules after bosses said the tech should be slowed down. On Thursday, King Charles gave this warning.
27: There seems urgency in adequately considering the existential dangers of such technologies falling into the wrong hands. Surely then we need sufficient means of control before it is all too late.
26: The Culture Secretary, Lisa Nandy, says plans are underway to create proper regulation. Next, a new sighting has been confirmed of a 13-year-old girl who's been missing in Greater Manchester for more than a week. Urgent searches are taking place to try and find Lilia from Bolton. Our reporter Poppy Andlin has been looking at the latest police updates.
0: CCTV footage shows Lilia at Manchester Piccadilly bus station at 10:36 a.m. on Monday. She'd boarded the number 36 bus in Salford earlier that morning. It's the last confirmed sighting of Lilia, who was reported missing last Friday. Police want anyone who saw her or was on the 36 bus to call 101.
26: Reports suggest the UK's biggest steel company is seeking fresh government funding. Tata Steel has already received £500 million. It's believed to be experiencing delays to its new electric arc furnace in South Wales. One person's been injured and around 280 evacuated following a hotel fire in a town in Kent. The ground bursting in Folkestone has suffered significant damage. Scottish Labour's new leader has told us he'll be looking for close ties with the Prime Minister.
1: I've already asked for in this campaign is a series of new devolution deals, and we'll be working to deliver that. I'll be pushing Andy to make sure that we can get the best deal.
26: Michael Marra has spoken after being confirmed as Anas Sarwar's successor. And the weekend's football action is continuing. Tottenham and Aston Villa are into the closing stages of their Premier League game. Defending champions Arsenal host Brighton this afternoon.
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Hello, I'm Paris on Kerrang Radio. This is my home every weekend, 2 till 5pm. So I appreciate you locking in and hanging out with me this weekend. Rammstein on Gel before at Paramore Hard Times. Into this one from Lakeview. It's Kill Me First featuring The Ghost Inside. I'll be-

0: So in case you missed it, we had Everlast as our guest head of music yesterday, and Everlast joined us on the show, pressing play on some bangers, you know, tracks from bands and artists that inspired him and his music, and answered all the questions as well. This was to celebrate the release of Everlast's brand new album, Embers to Ashes. That came out last month on the 28th of August. So if you want to listen back to that at any point, listen back on the free Rayo app. Coming up for you, I've got Falling in Reverse and Van Halen Jump next.
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1: I wake up every morning with my head up in a daze. I'm not sure if I should say this, but I'll say it anyway. Everybody tries to tell me that I'm going through a phase. 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

0: So there's a new sport in the Asian Games. It's called virtual taekwondo. And you'll never guess. It's actually a medaled event. Virtual taekwondo, a medaled event. Like, come on. You are honestly having a laugh. When I found this, I was just like, no, this can't be serious. This has got to be a prank, surely. No, this is genuine, real. If you Google it, have a look. I was like, what? This is, no. I mean, look, there are new sports and it's 2026, but I never expected it to be like virtual reality sports and actually taken seriously with medals and everything. So, you know, don't worry. You don't need to go face to face with somebody in a taekwondo match for a medal. No, you can go against the AI version. What the heck?
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So Black Sabbath's Back to the Beginning farewell gig is going to be released in cinemas. I'm not quite sure when and where, but hopefully it'll be soon. That is Ozzy Osbourne, Mama, I'm Coming Home on Kerrang! Radio. Into this from Beartooth.

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Kerrang! 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
1: Okie dokie. On the way to 3 o'clock, going to tell you how you can get your hands on £600,000 next Friday, because we're giving that away on Make Me a Winner. 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
14: The top stories this hour. Fresh concerns are being raised about potential dangers posed by AI. Thousands of protesters are in central London to call for an end to what campaigners say is the reckless development of technology. Serena Karaman is from Pull the Plug, which has organised the rally. She says data centres won't support jobs and local economies.
15: We've seen this with Uber, Facebook, where they flood the market, create the monopoly, and then the public have to pay for that.
14: The Culture Secretary says there's a plan to properly regulate AI. Next, Greater Manchester Police say a missing teenage girl's been spotted again on CCTV. Concerns are growing for a 13-year-old who was last seen more than a week ago. Our reporter Poppy Andlin has more details.
16: Lilia left her family home in Bolton on Friday, the 11th of September. In the days since, officers and other organisations have been combing through CCTV. It's now emerged Lilia was spotted on footage at Manchester Piccadilly bus station on Monday, just after 10:30 in the morning. She'd previously been seen that same day boarding the number 36 bus from Salford.
14: A rest centre is in place in a town in Kent after around 280 people were evacuated from a hotel which was found to be on fire. Emergency services have been at the Grand Burstyn on Folkestone Harbour since early this morning. Birke Teke helps run the nearby harbour fish bar.
17: You can see some damage around the underground car park and on the side of the building. It's obviously just gone through some renovation as well, so it's upsetting to see all the hard work they've done go to waste.
14: NATO has welcomed news of a US-Denmark deal on Greenland. Donald Trump claims his country has permanent control over security on the Arctic island. The new Scottish Labour leader has pledged to start taking action now to help win back the support of voters. Michael Marra was announced as the successor to Anas Sawa earlier. And Aston Villa have picked up their first Premier League win of the season. They dramatically beat Tottenham 3-2 in the lunchtime game. Among the other matches just kicking off is champions Arsenal's clash with Brighton.
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0: 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Hello, I'm Paris Monroe. Thanks for sticking us on. This is my home, Kerrang Radio, weekends 2 till 5pm. If you're on Instagram, come and say hello. If you like, drop me a DM, say hello, drop me a follow, whatever you fancy. If you want someone to talk to, I'm here. If you want to tell me what you're up to this weekend, anything you're looking forward to, just search at It's Paris Monroe.
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0: Happy Saturday. What's happening in Paris here on Kerrang Radio? Listen, if you missed it yesterday, we had Everlasting as our guest head of music all day on the Friday. He was playing some of his favourite tracks, the bands that have inspired him, such as and his music as well. Plus, he was answering all of our questions. This was to celebrate the release of Everlast's brand new album, Embers to Ashes. That came out last month on the 28th of August. So if you want to go listen back to that, make sure you download the free Rayo app.
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0: Architect's Curse on Kerrang Radio. Got Five Finger Death Punch on the way. 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
0: So this is where we show love, appreciation and support for a band or an artist. Doesn't matter if they are literally brand new, one that's been up and coming for a little bit, or one that's been around the block for decades. A band or an artist we are going to be shedding the spotlight on this week is Good Charlotte. And you're going to hear a different track from them every single day of the week, Monday right through to Sunday. They're in London today, actually. They're performing at the O2. Doors open 6:30 tonight. And then, they've got loads of other dates as well around the world. So today's track is I Just Wanna Live.

0: Five Finger Death Punch, Gone Away on Kerrang Radio, and the bangers, they just keep on coming for you. It's Saturday afternoon, I'm Paris. Thanks for sticking us on. 19th of September on the way, Korn, and also Green Day Holiday.
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21: 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Players are all over the place. I was looking forward to this matchup, but no one's enjoying this game, Clive. Unbelievable.
22: At William Hill, we know boundaries make the game. 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

Korn on Kerrang Radio in Paris, sorting out the tunes. Can't believe the museum with, you know, Aussies memorabilia, awards, the famous throne. That museum is closing on the 27th, I believe, of September. I haven't even had the chance to go. Like, I know it's been, you know, up and running for a little bit, but still, you know, life happens and things happen and financials and you're busy with other things. But yeah, I really wanted to go. So if you've been to that museum, please tell me all about it, because I want to live vicariously through you if I can't go. You'll have to message me on Instagram and tell me how it went. It's Paris Monroe. Here's Queens of the Stone Age and Insignificant Other.

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1: All right, here we go. It's Saturday on the way to 4 o'clock. Got Enter Shikari coming up, talking about grassroots sustainability and pressing play on Limp Bizkit and Frank Turner next.
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24: The top stories this hour. The new leader of Scottish Labour is promising to put people and policy before politics and to work closely with the Prime Minister. Michael Mara is taking over from Anna Sawa, who left to become a trade minister in Andy Burnham's government. Michael has been outlining some of his aims in an interview with our Scotland political editor, Alan Smith.
25: The turnout of less than half of party members voted in this. How can you make people outside of the party care about the result and care about who you are?
26: So we've got that job of sitting with them, working with them,
1: and getting that fundamental reconnection. I think it's a picture of where we have ended up as a party at the moment, and that's reflecting the result that we got in May. We have a job ahead of us, a long-term job of reconnection with the country.
24: Next, one person has been taken to hospital following a major hotel fire in a town in Kent. Specialist hazardous response teams have been among those at Folkestone's Grand Burston Hotel since early this morning. Burke Teke manages a nearby fish shop.
3: There's lots of shock and surprise. I think people are curious to understand what's going on, and I think people are just having to check out what's happened here.
24: A new sighting's been confirmed of a missing 13-year-old girl from Greater Manchester. Lilia from Bolton was last seen at Manchester Piccadilly bus station on Monday morning. Search teams have been handing out leaflets and looking at CCTV. A man's been arrested after a stolen bus crashed into multiple vehicles in Telford. Emergency services were called out in the Madeley area of the town early yesterday evening. A bus driver suffered minor injuries. Thousands of protesters are in central London to voice concerns about the development of artificial intelligence. A rally organised by Pull the Plug is calling for greater transparency and new rules. The Culture Secretary says plans are underway to properly regulate AI. And Tottenham's winless run in the Premier League continues. They were beaten 3-2 by Aston Villa, who picked up their first victory of the season. It's half-time in matches including champions Arsenal's against Brighton. Later, struggling Nottingham Forest host Coventry.
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2: It's Paris Hill on Kerrang Radio, Saturday afternoon, and all this week, including this weekend, we're focusing on the importance of grassroots venues to the careers of the bands and artists that are on their way up, and huge legends, as you know and love as well. So you're going to hear directly from bands and artists about their experiences and memories of grassroots venues and how vital they've been to keep the scene alive, really, and for them, including Skindred, Architects, Unpeople, and so much more as well. Right now is Enter Shikari talking about grassroots sustainability.
3: I mean, there's so many others. Really, yeah, it'd be impossible not to mention the Pioneer in St Albans. We used to put on shows there. Trash Can Promotions was the. No, it's because you and Chris at school had.
4: It was Duke of Edinburgh, I think. You had to do a massive walk, hike and camp, and then you had to like make a business. You know, all these like. We started putting on shows in that respect. We failed the Duke of Edinburgh.
3: Did you?
4: But then, like, 6 months later, we were the only business that was still actually doing anything.
3: There you go. We used to pack that room out, absolutely ram-packed. And it was the first sort of kind of proper, in inverted commas, gigs that we would play was that place. Before that, it was just like a school summer fates and or street parties and little things like that when we were kids. It was the first stage and like amplified proper mics that we were singing into, that kind of thing. Yeah, but then beyond that, there were just so many that we have fond memories of all up and down the country. We'd tour ourselves around in an old post office van that we ended up blowing up in our music video for Johnny Sniper. But we'd drive ourselves up and down the country, and yeah, we used MySpace from back in the day to get in touch with other bands and basically do a sort of a gig swap. So we'd know a couple of local promoters down south, or those promoters might just happen to be ourselves, and swap for they would know promoters up north, and we'd sort of make little sort of makeshift tours doing that. And then all the venues that we'd be playing around there would just be, we'd be like sleeping on the floor of the promoter's flat or their mum's house, that kind of thing. And very, very fond memories of those times.

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1: So if you missed it yesterday, I was covering Los Guest on Friday, and Everlast was our guest head of music all day, playing some of his favourite tracks, the bands and artists that he loves, the ones that inspired him and his music as well. 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

0: I did a DIY haircut jobby yesterday and I've absolutely ruined it. You know, on guys' hair, right, you know, just at the top and around the top of the ear from the front where the sideburns are to the back of the ear, how like the hair there can get quite fluffy and it can go stick out and quite puffy looking. And it was really irritating. So I cut it with like, you know, like a electric razor that I use to like trim and stuff with my beard. I used that to cut it, to trim it. And I trimmed it too close to the head. So it looks like someone's got a razor and just went to the side of my head. And now it looks stupid. I have to wear a hat now. Oh, gosh. I hate. Look, you know, when you're like cutting your own hair, we've all done this before. We've cut our own hair, fringe, whatever it is, beard, I don't know, and it's gone wrong, right? And you're like, I'm never doing that again, but you do it anyway, and you're like, well, I'll just cut this little bit, and then it's happened again. You're like, why did I do that to myself? You said to yourself you'd never cut your hair again, you'd never do a DIY haircut because of what's happened before. I seem to have not learned this lesson, and now I really need a haircut. And I was in between the stages of like wanting to have a haircut shorter and wanting to grow it out. So I could do like a little bun on the back with like hair down, you know, like to my shoulders. I'm just going to need to cut it now. I'm so stupid. I can't believe I did that to myself. If you've done it and you've been in the same boat, like, don't worry, you're not alone. I've got to deal with this now. I've got to wear a hat forever.
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How's your Saturday going? Hope all is good, your neck of the woods, and I hope you're having a lovely weekend. I'm Paris on Kerrang Radio. That was Don Broco, Actors, into this one from All American Rejects. It's called It Ends Tonight.

0: Kerrang Radio. All right, Poppy, that's it from me. I'm off now. I'm going to just chill out, I think, this afternoon and evening. Because it's been a crazy week for me, so I'm just going to rest and relax and just do probably nothing at all tonight. So whatever your plans are tonight, I hope you have a good one. Up next, Alex Baker sorting you out with the tunes, kicking off 5 o'clock with Kids in Glass Houses and Velvet Revolver. I'll see you tomorrow.
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1: The top stories this hour. Michael Mara is promising to deliver more powers to Scotland after becoming the new leader of Scottish Labour. He comfortably defeated Joe Fagan to take over from Anna Sarwar, who's gone to the House of Lords. The North East MSP has told us he can be the link between Bute House in Edinburgh and Downing Street in London.
2: I'm going to be the person who can make the case, yes, to Downing Street, but also to Bute House, and can be the person that can bring those sides together to make sure that we have a cooperation between our governments that can deliver for people in Scotland, and that's going to be absolutely critical in the years to come.
1: Next, the leader of the Lib Dems says his party has a moral responsibility of blocking a reform-led government. As his annual conference is underway, Sir Ed Davies says his party won't be caught off guard if there's a snap election. He's also doubled down on his criticism of US President Donald Trump. Mr. Davies says he wants the Prime Minister to stand up to him.
22: The Iran war is hurting America, hurting our country, hurting the whole world. It's been a disaster. And the problem with Mr. Trump is unless you stand up to him, he rolls you over.
1: Crews are continuing to work at the scene of a fire at a hotel in a coastal town in Kent. It started early this morning at the Grand Burstyn in Folkestone, forcing around 280 people to be evacuated. One person was taken to hospital. Police have revealed a new sighting of a missing 13-year-old girl from Bolton. Concerns are growing for Lilia, who's been missing since last Friday. She was seen on CCTV at Manchester Piccadilly bus station on Monday morning. That's after she was seen boarding the number 36 bus from Salford. NATO is welcoming an agreement between the US and Denmark over Greenland, saying it will help advance security, stability and cooperation. Donald Trump says the deal will give the United States control over the Arctic territory security. The deal resolves a diplomatic dispute. And Aston Villa have beaten Tottenham 3-2 to secure their first Premier League win of the season. It leaves Spurs winless from their opening five top flight games.
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Saturday the Tune on Kerrang Radio as the music continues with Royal Blood now. Now, there's a reason why this song sounds like it's permanently accelerating. Mike Kerr from the band was actually training for a marathon while they were writing it, running for hours and then heading back into the studio completely fired up to make some noise. And it sort of became the philosophy for this song. There's no time for plan B. You've got to give it everything you've got. The only way is through. And that is the spirit of their forthcoming album, Dead Company. This, from Royal Blood, is 10 over 10.

0: Radio.
1: Yes, my friend. It's Alex Baker with you on your Saturday evening. I've got so many great tunes coming out for you. But right now, I just want to take a moment to just sort of like vent. Don't you think the world has gone absolutely mental? What's happening at the moment? I've been trying so hard recently to stay off social media because I feel like if I'm on it for more than about an hour, it just breaks my brain. Like with war and robots taking over, this whole AI thing is absolutely crazy. Have you heard? Apparently now what they're saying is they think some untraceable code has been leaked into the internet, which is self-replicating, which means that now AI can't be stopped. That's the next... I mean, geez, have you not seen Terminator? Doesn't end well. It doesn't end well, my friend. Anyway, I'm not here to bum you out. I'm here to play some bangers. Shinedown are on the way. I've got some Turnstile coming out for you as well. Let's go.
0: Everything that rocks.
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guess that's probably part of the problem.

Bad Wolves with Paint It Red, and a tune that's kind of really signifies a reset for the band, with new vocalist Killboy saying he's prepared to rip his whole life apart and start again. And that's what that tune's all about, which is a good life skill to have, you know, don't let people put you in a box. Now, another band who don't like being put in a box and have never really been particularly interested in staying in one place are Turnstile, which came out of the Baltimore hardcore scene, of course, but now they're throwing in the likes of pop, funk, synths, you name it, into their tunes. Anything really goes in the Turnstile, you know, studio, which I'm here for. And this next one's got a bit of a, dare I say, The Police about it. You know The Police, the Sting band? A little bit like that.

0: can't even begin to describe to you what an impact the album Hybrid Theory had on me when I first heard that back in 2000, 26 years ago. Mental. I was a kid and it absolutely blew my mind into a thousand bits. Linkin Park's In the End, of course, on Kerrang! Radio, with Motion City soundtrack coming up and some Tally Spear.
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13: Kerrang. Everything that rocks. Kerrang!

That actually reminds me of a TV show I used to watch when I was a kid called California Dreams. Does anyone here remember California Dreams? Man, it was great. California Dreaming, the tune, of course, from Hollywood Undead on Kerrang Radio. And now I'm going to go to an artist that is really starting to pop off, which I'm so excited about because I've been playing her for the longest time on Fresh Blood. But, you know, people across the industry and across the world of music are really starting to take notice to Tali Spear. She's such a great singer, such a great songwriter. And this is her latest tune, Typical Me.

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1: So you are locked into Kerrang Radio on your Saturday evening. Thank you so much for having me. I'm Alex Baker, and I've got one of the biggest rock and metal floor fillers in history coming up for you in a second. I'll give you a clue. It starts with the lyric, "Cut my life into pieces." I think you know what it is.
0: Everything that rocks. Everything that rocks. Kerrang. Kerrang. Kerrang. Kerrang.
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18: The top stories this hour. Police have confirmed a major fire at a hotel in a town in Kent has been treated as suspicious. One person was taken to hospital and around 280 evacuated from the ground bursting in Folkestone early this morning. Detectives are appealing for information as they believe the fire was started deliberately. Burkay Teke manages Harbour Fish Bar in Folkestone. He's told us many people are in shock.
20: We found out this morning and honestly it was some devastating news for us. It was a big surprise because the Burston is such a essential part of the harbour community we have here.
18: A welfare centre has been providing support to guests who were staying at the hotel. Next, it's understood Tata Steel is looking for more government funding as it experiences delays to its new electric arc furnace at Port Talbot in South Wales. Grid connection delays mean it may not be operational until early 2029. Adam Williams used to work at the site. He's told us the reports are concerning.
21: I do think there's a future of steel making in Port Talbot, even with the delays. The only thing that worries me is the amount of imported steel that's being made and produced and flooding the market.
18: Greater Manchester Police have confirmed a new sighting in the search for a missing teenager. Lilia from Bolton was spotted on CCTV at Manchester Piccadilly bus station on Monday morning after catching a bus from Salford. Hours of footage is being looked at and leaflets handed out as concerns grow for the 13-year-old. NATO has welcomed the news that the US has reached a deal with Denmark over Greenland. Donald Trump claims his country has permanent control over security on the Arctic island. The Prime Minister has congratulated Michael Marra on his election as Scottish Labour leader. The North East MSP is succeeding Anna Sarwar. And Arsenal's perfect start to the Premier League season has come to an end with a shock 3-0 defeat at Brighton. Tottenham remain winless after losing 3-2 to Aston Villa. Nottingham Forest and Coventry are half an hour into their game.

0: The venues may be small, but their impact is huge. 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
1: Hell yes, we do. What an important thing we've been doing recently, celebrating sustainability of the heavy music scene and the importance of grassroots venues. I mean, without them, the whole thing just starts to collapse. We've been catching up directly with bands and artists about their experience and memories of grassroots venues. And here's one of my favourite chats, actually. This is Hope talking to the guys in Black Veil Brides. Check this out.
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3: Yeah.
2: Because you're playing... I'm from Liverpool, way, and you're playing an arts club, which is like a tiny venue I used to go to, like indie nights at.
3: Yeah.
2: What was the decision behind these intimate shows? Because the fans, it must mean a lot to see you in such a tiny, tiny stage. But why did you decide to go for the intimate shows?
3: Honestly, we never played clubs in the UK. We were very lucky that the first time we came here, we opened for the Murder Dolls, and by the end of that tour, thanks to Kerrang mostly, we were more well known than the band that we were opening for, and that's not a slight. I love the Murder Dolls. It was just we blew up here in a different way. In the States, we were still playing in front of like 75 people, and then as soon as we came here to headline, we were already in like small theaters. So it was always a goal of ours. The idea was to try to do something we've never done, which is these very intimate shows and have a different experience. We've done it in the States. We called it the Unveiling. We did it last year where we played these club shows. There's no staging, there's no whatever, it's just us on stage, we play the songs, I tell stories between the songs, it's gonna be really fun.

0: get it because there's so much stuff packed into there, including some recent guests, head of music. We had Everlast in the studio to play some of his favorite songs, talk about the bands that have inspired him and influenced him. Plus, he answered all our questions to celebrate the release of Everlast's brand new album, Embers to Ashes. So make sure you check out that interview and that chat over on the Rayo app, which, like I say, is free. And not many things in life are free, honestly, but that is. So it's worth a pop. Right, I've got Taking Back Sunday coming up, and we'll do some Deftones as well.
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3: 3, 2, 1.
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14: And now, the weather.
15: Outside, gloomy skies, a persistent drizzle, and a chilly wind blowing from the west, north, east, and south.
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just been so amazing to see how Deftones have just started to appeal to our whole new world of rock and metal fans. Prayers Triangles, the tune from those guys here on Kerrang Radio, talking about bands who are properly back in the world, back in the public consciousness. Good Charlotte released Motel de Cap last year, their first album in 7 years, after rediscovering how much they love playing together at a wedding in the south of France. And the comeback rolls into the UK this November, playing at the O2 in London, at the Co-op Live in Manchester, supporting with their yellow card in support as well. 26 years into the band, and this feels just like a new chapter rather than the victory lap, you know what I mean? Good Charlotte, like it's her birthday. Our spotlight artist this week.

0: after the industrial sounds of Rammstein, I'm going to hit you with some U-Mir 6. Their classic Underdog is on the other side of this.
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You're locked into Kerrang Radio, and I'm Alex Baker on your Saturday night. 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But yeah, it's a home for the best in new talent. 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And this artist that I'm about to play you is currently my featured artist of the week on Fresh Blood. It's the unbelievable modern metal sounds of Navara Nix. From Navara Nix, this is Lost in the Dark. 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
1: Man, our time together for another night has drawn to a close, but it's always such a pleasure. Thank you so much for having me. I'm Alex Baker. Come find me on socials at Alex Baker Man. Lots of people think my name's Alex Baker Man. It's not. It's just Alex Baker. But Alex Baker was taken on MySpace. I think it was the first social thing I signed up to all those years ago. Apparently MySpace is coming back, by the way. Anyway, I digress. If you want some Slayer and want some Korn, well, you're in luck, because Kid Bookie's on the way with Kerrang Club. Let's go!
2: Everything that rocks.
0: 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Kerrang.
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It was Angel of Death by Slayer. A more fitting name for rock music and their bands. 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Anything can happen in the next half an hour. Hey!

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1: Hello, if there's anyone listening, you should know, cigarette butts are litter. 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
3: My beans have been to Mexico. 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I slurped their sauce on Spanish shores. I nibbled them in Nice. My Heinz beans have seen the world. 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
1: 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Because that means I get to stay employed. 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

0: That was Time to Waste by Alkaline Trio. And when you've been doing it as long as they have, you do have time to waste sometimes, but not too much. Coming up, we've got Iron Maiden, Bring Me the Horizon, and Black Sabbath. Don't go anywhere.
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1: 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Something that I hope my show gives you when you listen to it on a Saturday night. Love it. 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

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So tear that curtain down and burn the noose. Steal the crown. Remember who you were before they made you forget. Take it now. Take the star. Take the sword. Take the flower. Now go shine that light, because the magic has always been you.

0: That is the end of my show. I hope you enjoyed it. There will be a person after me who likes to conjure spells and talk about how they do them whilst playing games like a concoction. Elves will be up. Catch up on the Rayo app. I'll be there.
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This is your Saturday night on Kerrang Radio. I've got goosebumps for some reason. I'm in the studio. I'm really excited this evening. Stone Temple Pilots to kick off the show. Before that, some Avril Lavigne. It is Els with you for the next 3 hours. I get to sit here every Saturday and Sunday evening and play some of my favourite music to you. I also get to talk about another of my favourite things, video games, just after 10 p.m. It is my Side Quest sound feature, where I'll be talking through a video game soundtrack that helped shape my taste in music when I was growing up. And this week, I need you to just let me explain why I have gone for this one, because it's not my normal realm of video games, but I am really excited for it nonetheless. That's just after 10 p.m. Let's get back into the music, though. Here's some Wargasm. It's Modern Love.

0: Bad Omens and Poppy on that one for your Saturday night. It's Kerrang Radio. It's Els with you till midnight. I am soundtracking your evening, whatever you're up to. If you're at home, maybe having a chilled night in, maybe you're at work and you need all the motivation through some great music. That is my job. I am here to play you just that. On the way, I've got some Metallica and some Slipknot as well.
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It's Elsa the U for your Saturday night here on Kerrang Radio. Some Slipknot there with Dead Memories, who have come back this year. They released their new single, Arsenal, a few weeks ago, which, as a Man City fan, and I know it's probably nothing to do with the Premier League football team Arsenal, but I can't help but feel a little bit salty about the name of the song there. Anyway, moving straight on into a classic from Fall Out Boy. Let's go. I'm gonna

0: The venues may be small, but their impact is huge. 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
1: Yes, all this week we have been celebrating and focusing on the importance of grassroots venues to the careers of the bands and artists that are both on their way up and the huge legends that we know and love. So we've been hearing directly from bands and artists about their experiences and memories of those grassroots venues. We've heard from the likes of Skindred, Architects, Enter Shikari, Unpeople, and so much more. And right now, I've got a message from Airborne for you.
2: Australia doesn't support its own, and we lost 1,500 live venues, small cap venues, where the ecosystem of the next generation of live music bands from Australia of all genres of music would play. That's 1,500 venues in 4 years. So Michael Gudinski, one of the last things he said was, look, just because such and such isn't going to do it, I'm going to do it. And he would support Aussie artists, and yeah, then he would make these, you know, relationships with worldwide artists from Ed Sheeran to Bruce Springsteen to Frontier Touring, which was his company. And he supported Australian music when Australia wouldn't. And he became the number one independent record label in Australia. And then it became a publishing house and everything. He expanded into touring. And one of the last things he said was that. So we said, look, what can we do to support Aussie rock? What can we do? Well, we have stages overseas where a lot of people come and see our shows. So if we find an Aussie rock band and we say to them, hey, would you consider coming over here and we'll put you on stage in front of between 2,000 to 3,000 to 5,000 people a night. Mm-hmm. Do you want to give it a crack? Because we think it's going to work. And it's a gamble because sometimes it will or won't, but Aussie bands go hard on it.

Tonight Alive for your Saturday evening as Elle's with you on Kerrang Radio. That was Disappear featuring Lin Gunn. And before that, we heard from Airborne, who were talking about the importance of grassroots venues, their memories of them, and really sharing a light on why we need them so much. Some of my favourite gigs have been at smaller grassroots venues. And it's really how we get new artists and new bands. So we need to keep having these grassroots venues and keep celebrating them. Right, moving on into A Day to Remember. This one is The Downfall of Ozzy.

0: This is your Saturday night on Kerrang Radio. It's Elle's with you, closing out the first hour of my show, which means on the other side of 10 p.m, it's time for Side Quest Sound, a video game soundtrack that I'm going to be talking about, playing a few tracks from. For the first time in Side Quest Sound history, I've actually brought my own prop into the studio with me. I'm going to explain it all on the other side of this. I've also got some Drowning Pool and Puddle of Mud on the way.
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0: The top stories this hour. Police have confirmed a new sighting of a 13-year-old girl who's been missing from Bolton for more than a week. Barry Weir reports.
23: CCTV shows Lilia at Manchester Piccadilly bus station at 10:36am on Monday. She had boarded the number 36 bus in Salford earlier that morning. It's the last confirmed sighting of Lilia, who was reported missing last Friday. She's white, slim, around 5'5", with light brown hair and glasses. Police want anyone who saw her or who was on that 36 bus to call 101, but they say they are keeping an open mind as to the possibility she may have left Manchester.
0: Residents of Copenhagen have welcomed Trump's announcement of a Greenland deal. The Danish Prime Minister says the agreement will be signed during next week's UN General Assembly meeting.
1: Michael Mara says he knows what a responsibility is to be the leader of Scottish Labour. He's been elected leader after seeing off the challenge from fellow MSP Joe Fagan. Crews say they will work through the night at the scene of a fire at a hotel in Kent. The blaze broke out in the early hours of this morning at the Grand Burston in Folkestone. In sport, defending champions Arsenal have suffered their first Premier League defeat of the season, losing 3-0 at Brighton. Boss Mikel Arteta says they didn't do the basics well enough.
7: When we had the ball, especially in our own half, we were extremely poor technically and not respecting the game and the game principles that you have to apply against a team that wants to come and press you man to man. So that never gave us the option to dominate and control the game in the manner that we wanted.
1: Tottenham have made their worst ever start to a Premier League campaign after they lost 3-2 to Aston Villa. Hearts are up to second in the Scottish Premiership following a 1-1 draw with Kilmarnock. England have gone top of the 2020 World Cricket Rankings after completing a 3-0 series victory over Sri Lanka. Harry Brooks' side thrashed their opponents by 8 wickets at Old Trafford. They bowled out the Sri Lankans for 124 and reached their target in under 10 overs. From Sky News, I'm AJ Walsh.
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1: Let the bodies hit the floor. 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

Well, if you're feeling tired on your Saturday night, I hope that's woken you up a bit. Drowning Pool with Bodies before that, Puddle of Mud as well. It's Elle's with you on Kerrang Radio. If you've just joined, welcome to the show. It's just gone 10 p.m, which means it's time for this week's Side Quest Sound. And for the first time in Side Quest Sound history, I've brought a prop. Yes, I am sat here in the Kerrang Radio studios wearing something on my head called a plumb bob. If you don't know what that is, let me explain. So in a game called The Sims, they have a green sort of diamond hovering above their head, which depicts their mood. If it's orange, they're in a semi-bad mood. And if it's red, they're in a terrible mood. If it's green, they are happy, which is what I am today, because I get to talk about one of my favorite video game soundtracks of all time, The Sims. And you might be wondering, what business does The Sims have being on Kerrang Radio? Firstly, they didn't even speak English. They had their own language called Simlish. But in the noughties, they actually did some collaborations with different music artists. And with this, we have two bands that actually re-recorded some tracks into the game as part of those collaborations. Now, the first comes from Paramore, who actually re-recorded one of their tracks into Simlish. That was Hayley Williams there re-recording the Paramore song Pressure into Simlish, and I have the honour of playing it for you. I'm not going to do the full Simlish version, but we are going to play Paramore with Pressure.

Spirit Box for your Saturday night. Another incredible female in rock music. I played Paramore just before, obviously Hayley Williams, re-recorded the song Pressure into the Sims game in their own language called Simlish, which I think is personally quite iconic. It is part of this week's Side Quest Sound, a video game soundtrack I am spotlighting on the show this week. Now, the Paramore Pressure track was actually for the Sims 2 console release back in the day in the noughties. It was quite iconic. I do have one more track to play for you from another band that we often play here on Kerrang Radio. Can you guess who it is? If you used to play The Sims in the noughties, you might be able to already guess, but there was one other band who re-recorded their song and put it into Simlish, which I've got for you very shortly. But first, let's get back into some more music.

The Devin Townsend Project. Bend It Like Bender for your Saturday night here on Kerrang Radio. It's Elle's with you till midnight. If you've just joined the show, welcome. I am currently sat in the studio. Picture this, right? If you remember a game called The Sims, I am sat with the Plum Bob, which is the green diamond that they used to have over their head, in a little Plum Bob headband here in the Kerrang Radio studios, because this week I am focusing on The Sims soundtrack. Now, I already played Paramore with Pressure because they actually re-recorded the entire track in The Sims language called Simlish. And there was one more band who were actually put into the game and re-recorded their own track. I've got it for you a bit later on the show, but first, here is some Megadeth with These Cells.

A classic. This reminds me of being in high school back in the day. Gym Class Heroes with Cupid's Chokehold there for your Saturday night. It's Elle's with you until midnight this evening. If you love your rock and alternative music, your new metal, if you love video games or wrestling, then you are definitely in the right place because those are all my interests rolled up into one. We are currently talking through this week's Side Quest Sound. It is my video game soundtrack feature. I am focusing on a game called The Sims. Now, I've already played Paramore with Pressure, and I have one more track to play for you from The Sims soundtrack on the other side of this one from Motown.

Pendulum, the other side for your Saturday night on Kerrang Radio. It's Elle's with you till midnight. And right now it's time to get back into my side quest sound, video game soundtrack of the week, which is The Sims. Now, if you're wondering why I've picked The Sims as my video game soundtrack, because they don't even have an English language. They speak something called Simlish. And in the noughties, to celebrate various collaborations and expansion packs, DLCs to the game, they collaborated with different music artists in the pop world. They also collaborated with the likes of Paramore on the track Pressure and My Chemical Romance as well. I really like that version. That was My Chemical Romance with Na Na Na in Simlish. It was re-recorded for The Sims 3 Nightlife expansion pack back in the day. It's actually one of my favourite expansion packs in the entire series. Now, I wish I could sit here on Kerrang Radio and play the entirety of that track in Simlish for you, but I'm going to settle for the original. So this is My Chemical Romance.

0: might be surprised to know that Els the Witch is actually on a treadmill while she does her show on Kerrang Radio. Yeah, we don't know why either.
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1: It's Elle with you for your Saturday night on Kerrang Radio. I'm currently sat in the studio just smiling ear to ear in my Sims Plum Bob headband because I've been able to talk about The Sims on Kerrang Radio. I hope you enjoyed listening to My Chemical Romance and Paramore in the language of Simlish, which I will just put on repeat now. It's going to be heavily on my playlist. Also, if you have any video game soundtracks that you loved when you were growing up, please recommend them. Just get in contact at Kerrang Radio or at Elle's the Witch on the socials. And your favourite video game soundtrack might be featured on a future show. Right, moving on into the final hour of the show. I've got some Royal Blood on the way on the other side of this and some Kill Switch Engage as well.
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Some Killswitch Engage with Holy Diver before that Royal Blood as well to kick off the final hour of my Saturday night show. It is Elle's with you on Kerrang Radio for your Saturday night. We've got lots of music to get through over the next hour, so let's get straight back into some water parks.

0: I get it. 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
1: Welcome to hell. 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I've already tried. 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Yeah.

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1: Some Limp Bizkit with Break Stuff for your Saturday night on Kerrang Radio. Now, in addition to actually dressing up as a Sim, apparently this evening, I'm actually sat in the Kerrang Radio studios with my Download Festival hoodie on. I've got Limp Bizkit, Linkin Park, Guns N' Roses on the back. The only size that they had in this option was a double XL, so it does look like a bit of a dress on me, but I'm quite here for it being very cozy. And hearing Break Stuff just then brought back all the memories of Download Festival. I'm seeing that they're teasing the lineup before the lineup, just giving us so many alien imagery. I'm thinking it might be Blink 182, but who knows? We're going to have to put a debate out there. Let me know who you think is going to headline Download Festival next year.

Some soil work stabbing the drama for your Saturday night before that's disturbed. It is Els with you until midnight. So we are heading into the final half hour of the show very shortly. And yesterday on the station, we had Everlast stop through as our guest head of music. He played some of his favourite tracks, talked about the bands that have inspired him and his music. Plus, he was answering some of our key hot burning questions to celebrate the release of Everlast's brand new album, Embers to Ashes, which is coming out. Well, actually, it's already out. Came out on the 28th of August. So you can go and check that out on the Rayo app right now.

keep it moving, see it till the end, until we meet again. Till I make amends for all the things that harm me, my demons taunt me in a world of sin. Until I make them bend their heads and their knees, can't think of defeat or ever

Roach for your Saturday night here on Kerrang Radio. That was See You in Hell. Before that, Presidents of the USA as well. It's Els with you till midnight. We are into the final portion of the show right now, and my job is to just provide you with great music. So let's get back into some Weezer. This is Surf Wax America.

Ghost for your Saturday night. It is Elle's with you. It's getting late now. We're almost approaching that midnight mark if you're having a chilled one at home, if you're at work, actually, and you need that extra motivation to get your work done with some good music in the background. That is my job for you for the next 15 minutes or so before I head off. So let's take it back to Download Festival, Saturday night headliners, Guns N' Roses.

Well, that is it from me, Els, for your Saturday night here on Kerrang Radio. I hope you enjoyed the show. I hope you enjoyed me talking about The Sims, playing some Paramore and My Chemical Romance from the game for you. And as always, I'll be back tomorrow from 8 p.m. on your Sunday evening. I hope you have a lovely evening ahead and a lovely Sunday. I'll see you tomorrow. Everything.

0: 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Everyone seen me on the bog, didn't work. 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
3: My beans have been to Mexico. 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I slurped their sauce on Spanish shores. I nibbled them in Nice. My Heinz beans have seen the world. 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
8: The top stories this hour. NATO's welcoming an agreement between the US and Denmark over Greenland, saying it will help advance security, stability and cooperation. Donald Trump says the deal will give the United States control over the Arctic territory's security. The deal resolves a diplomatic dispute which was sparked by the US president's threats to take control by military force. Elizabeth Brawls, a senior fellow at the Atlantic Council.
9: The United States gets the right to establish whatever military bases it wants, a right that it already had. The one addition is that it also promises that no other foreign countries will be allowed to establish military bases.
8: Police say they found a 13-year-old girl who'd been reported missing since last Friday while on patrol in Manchester City Centre last night. Lilia, who's from Bolton, has been reunited with her mum, whose incredible strength has been praised. Sir Ed Davey says the political system's holding Britain back and the Lib Dems are the party to change it. He's also criticised £72 million in donations to Reform UK from crypto billionaires. A man's been charged with attempted murder after shots were fired following a car crash in Durham last Saturday. The 37-year-old is due in court tomorrow. In sport, Coventry have beaten Nottingham Forest 1-0 for their first Premier League win since April 2001. Frank Lampard's side had lost all four of their previous matches back in the top flight this season. The Coventry boss says their efforts have been rewarded.
10: Having lost our first four games, all in different circumstances, I think it's easy to feel negative, to feel like, where's the goal, where's the win coming from? And the reality is, in football, you have to fight for it, you have to work for it, you have to have organisation. And I thought the work ethic, I'd go through so many players today, how they individually work within the collective. You make your own luck.
8: Defending champions Arsenal suffered a 3-0 defeat at Brighton. And Hearts drew 1-1 at Kilmarnock in the Scottish Premiership. Last season's runners-up move ahead of Rangers into second on goal difference. From Sky News, I'm Cam Hall.
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17: The top stories this hour. A national task force aimed at tackling misogyny across society has been launched by the government. AG Walsh has more.
18: The group will look to root out harmful attitudes online, in workplaces and within communities. It will bring together representatives from women's organisations, academia, local leaders and ministers. The first meeting is expected to take place after conference recess and will focus on young people. Officials say further announcements will be made this week to move forward with Labour's 2024 manifesto pledge to half violence against women and girls within a decade.
17: Police say a 13-year-old girl who's been reported missing last Friday has been found in Manchester city centre. The local force says Lilia, who's from Bolton, is safe and well after officers came across her yesterday. NATO's welcomed the news that the US has reached a deal with Denmark over Greenland. Donald Trump claims his country has permanent control over security on the Arctic island. New Scottish Labour leader Michael Mara's pledged to start taking action now to help win back the support of voters. He's won the contest to take over from Anas Sarwar. In sports, defending champions Arsenal have suffered their first Premier League defeat of the season, losing 3-0 at Brighton. Boss Mikel Arteta says they didn't do the basics well enough.
19: When we had the ball, especially in our own half, we were extremely poor technically and not respecting the game and the game principles that you have to apply against a team that wants to come and press you man to man. So that never gives us the option to dominate and control the game in the manner that we wanted.
17: Tottenham have made their worst ever start to a Premier League campaign after they lost 3-2 to Aston Villa. Hearts are up to second in the Scottish Premiership following a 1-1 draw with Kilmarnock. And England have gone to the top of the 2020 World Cricket Rankings after completing a 3-0 series victory over Sri Lanka. Harry Brookside thrashed their opponents by 8 wickets at Old Trafford. From Sky News, I'm Cam Hall.
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